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0: And that's just some of the L's. 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

0: Sleepless in a Hotel Room by Luke Combs. My name is Tori D. That is something that I don't struggle with, falling asleep in a hotel. In fact, I actually sleep better usually when I'm on vacation, when I'm staying in a hotel, even if the bed is terrible. But I have a girlfriend who is quite overwhelmed with, you know, motherhood and being a wife and just life in general. And I suggested taking a night to herself, going and getting a hotel room. And she says, girl, that would be worse for me because at least in my own bed, I can sleep. In a hotel room, I can't because I'll be thinking about my kids. And, you know, honestly, it's one of those moments where I just, I can't relate.
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18: Temperatures overnight dipping into the middle 60s. We will see winds from the south gusting upwards to 20 miles per hour. And as we push into our Thursday, another chance of seeing scattered showers and storms across the area. I'm KSNT 27 News Storm Track Meteorologist Ashton Rizzo.
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say so. You know, we're really lucky in country music to have such great duos like those guys right there, Dan and Shay with Say So. We also have, who else? Brooks and Dunn, Brothers Osborne, and soon to be Florida Georgia Line. They've talked about getting back together. They reunited to sing You Make It Easy back in Nashville in March. And now, with CMA Fest upon us, rumor is that we are going to see several performances from Brian Kelly and Tyler Hubbard in Nashville this week. So keep your eye out on social media for that, because we could get a tour by the end of the year.

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0: That's Jordan Davis with Tucson Too Late. My name is Tori D. That song reminds me of the one that got away from me. He lived in Tucson and he was kind of fratty. Always wore a backwards baseball hat, jeans and a t-shirt. Lived in these ratty, dirty, almost falling apart Converse. You know, I miss him. I hope he's okay.
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20: You ever wake up in the middle of the night or maybe first thing in the morning and notice drool on your pillow? Unless you're sleeping next to someone who hasn't already seen all your good, bad, and ugly, it's probably not that big a deal and not anything to worry about, unless it's something that just started happening recently. When people drool at night, it's often because of a stuffy nose, acid reflux, or being a mouth breather. People who sleep on their stomach or side are more likely to drool than someone who sleeps on their back. But in some cases, drooling at night can be a warning sign of something more serious, like dental issues, sleep apnea, or even early symptoms of Parkinson's disease. If you're at all concerned about this, the best place to start is with an ENT doctor, an ears, nose, and throat doctor. They can recommend a sleep study to possibly get some answers. I'm Dr. Sanjay Gupta, helping you live a better life.
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0: Morgan Wallen doing something he's not normally known to do, and that is speak on his own controversy. He flipped a piano over the weekend and decided to post a follow-up video on social media saying, "I'm so distraught over my broken piano." I guess mainstream media was more upset about the broken piano than he was, though.
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0: Don't worry, it's all gonna be alright. 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

It's Tori D hanging out with you, and I was informed that if I ever want to talk to my gym crush, Jimbe, as I've affectionately nicknamed him, I'm going to have to be the one to approach him, because men don't approach women in the gyms, which I get, and it's respectful, and I appreciate that. Except with this guy, I want him to approach me. Like, can we just go ahead and do that, please?

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9: Temperatures overnight dipping into the middle 60s. We will see winds from the south gusting upwards to 20 miles per hour. And as we push into our Thursday, another chance of seeing scattered showers and storms across the area. I'm KSNT 27 News Storm Track Meteorologist Ashton Rizzo.
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321 by Tucker Wetmore. My name is Tori D, and if you believe in any sort of like numerology or angel numbers or something like that, I keep seeing 321, right? Not just because I play the song for you, but like I keep seeing it on like clocks and license plates and billboards and anywhere you can look, I see 321, which apparently means that something in my life is counting down to a beginning or an end. Both feel kind of scary and ominous though.

music is paving the road to your future. And it's all dirt roads ahead. 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But that's okay. 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

0: sure really did pick the wrong time to get into shape. It's Tori D hanging out with you. 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And I tell you what, my bank account can't handle it. 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

0: good news is that your best friend could be in a relationship with your ex-boyfriend and you're still going to come out on top. Like Sierra Miller from Summer House, who recently was cast as the leading lady in Shaboozey's new music video for her song Cowgirl, out on the 5th.
1: Hey y'all, this is Dustin Lynch, and I just dropped my new song, Easy to Love. Check it out. Easy to Love is about just embracing that wave of life and seeing where it takes you. Y'all ride it with me. This one's Easy to Love. Hope you enjoy it.

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Ella Langley with Be Her. It's Tori D hanging out with you, and I'm going to feel like I'm her as I'm listening to Keith Urban's new Yacht Rock album coming out next week, okay, this summer. I just got to find a friend with a boat to let me hang out with him. Because there's nothing that feels better in the summertime than Yacht Rock, Keith Urban, a nice little drinky poo in my hand, and those summer rays just blessing my skin. Can you tell I'm excited for summer? Because I am!

0: I love that song, and here's the reason why. Because in the song, Kane Brown refers to his wife, Caitlin, not as a girl, not as a cowgirl or anything like that, or a chick. He refers to her as a woman because she is a woman, right? They're both adults. She is a full-grown woman that he is married to, and he makes the point, she's a woman and I'm a man. And I think we need to stop infantilizing each other's in our relationships and calling each other's girl and boy. No, we're men and women. We're adults. We can admit that. Also, I might just be saying this because I don't have anybody to refer to as my boyfriend or be somebody's girlfriend. So I'm sure my thoughts will change one day when that happens.
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12: Temperatures overnight dipping into the middle 60s. We will see winds from the south gusting upwards to 20 miles per hour. And as we push into our Thursday, another chance of seeing scattered showers and storms across the area. I'm KSNT 27 News Storm Track Meteorologist Ashton Rizzo.
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My name is Tori D, and not once in my life have I ever claimed to be a good driver. I'm a safe driver, just not a very good driver. You can ask all the curbs in my neighborhood how good of a driver I am. And I tell you this because today I learned that something like 15% of people have hit mailboxes in their cars. And that is the one thing that I don't think I've hit. I've hit curbs. I've hit cars. I've hit poles. I've hit light standards. I've hit just about anything else you can think of. One time, okay, I did hit a human. They're fine and everything is fine. So I do have that under my belt, but a mailbox is not one of them. Are you one of the 15% who have hit a mailbox? Because if so, you got me beat.

0: my favorite Blake Shelton songs. That's Texas. My name is Tori D. He was amazing in concert. Okay, if you ever get a chance to see Blake Shelton live, you have to go. He's an entertainer. He's telling jokes. It's almost like a roast of him. He's roasting himself. He's roasting people in the audience. He's roasting his friends that aren't there to defend themselves. You really just feel like you're hanging out with your buddy and, like, you know, 10,000 other people with you. It's kind of fun. But I will say this, though. I want a do-over, because the last time I went and saw Blake Shelton, I was with my ex, who, you know, I later found out cheated on me. And I think I deserve to give myself a do-over Blake Shelton concert this time, so I don't associate it with my ex. You know what I mean? Like, do you ever do that with yourself where you're like, oh, I have a bad memory with this and I'm going to go make new memories? Because that's what life's all about, right?
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17: A better life with Dr. Sanjay Gupta.
18: Eating a healthy diet is not only good for you physically, it can also keep your brain sharp as you age. According to a new study out of China, people who most closely followed the MIND diet slowed aging in key structures inside their brains by more than 2 years. The MIND diet is a combination of the Mediterranean diet, which we talk a lot about, and the DASH diet, which stands for Dietary Approaches to Stop Hypertension. All three of these diets are similar, but the MIND diet puts more of an emphasis on berries, beans, leafy green vegetables, fish, poultry, whole grains, olive oil, and nuts. You're not going to eat foods with a lot of saturated fat. We're talking cheese, butter, red meat, or anything fried. You really don't have to eat like this 100% of the time. That's the key. Just do the best that you can. I'm Dr. Sanjay Gupta, helping you live a better life.
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0: Corey Kent with Coe Wetzel, Rocky Mountain Low. It's Tori D, and I didn't think it was possible for Coe Wetzel to get any more attractive, but since he has buckled down and enjoyed dad life, he's looking real good. Real good.
1: Hey, this is Lee Bryson. This is my new single, Kill the Man. 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And it's an honor when somebody would possibly trust me with their song. And the story behind them writing the song, I don't know. 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I just fell in love with the song, and there was no way around it.

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15: A Better Life with Dr. Sanjay Gupta.
16: Heart disease is still the leading cause of death here in the United States and around the world. But what if there was something you could do earlier in life to reduce the odds of becoming a statistic? Well, here in the United States, tens of millions of adults already take a statin to lower their cholesterol. But new guidance put out by the American College of Cardiology and the American Heart Association now emphasize that treating high cholesterol sooner could significantly reduce a person's lifetime risk of heart attack or stroke. How early are we talking? In your 30s, believe it or not. Of course, you need to talk to your doctor about whether statins are right for you, but you should know that the evidence is really starting to stack up that shows the earlier you get a jump on reducing lifelong exposure to plaque-causing lipids and lipoproteins, the better the odds are going to be for you. Make sure you get your cholesterol checked. That's the first step. I'm Dr. Sanjay Gupta, helping you live a better life.
17: Temperatures overnight dipping into the middle 60s. We will see winds from the south gusting upwards to 20 miles per hour. And as we push into our Thursday, another chance of seeing scattered showers and storms across the area. I'm KSNT 27 News Storm Track Meteorologist Ashton Rizzo.
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Man Made a Bar, that's Morgan Wallen. My name is Tori D, and he's doing something he doesn't usually do, and that's speak on his controversy, right? Because he flipped that piano over the weekend because it wasn't working right. And then the next night he came back with a new piano, and he said, they tell me that this one's working, but they said that last night. Thankfully, he only had to flip one piano. But then the night after that, he posted on social media, which again, he doesn't normally do, of him playing a keyboard, and he says, oh, I'm so upset about my broken piano. We knew you weren't upset, Morgan, when you flipped it. Okay, it wasn't the piano, it was the technical issues. We get you, we understand you.

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22: More and more people are using magnesium supplements to help them sleep. But are they safe? And do they really work? Well, first, let's talk about actual magnesium. That's an essential mineral that is needed for more than 300 different processes in the body, according to one dietitian. And most people get enough of it simply from the foods they eat. Now, if you're not getting enough, there are a few different types of supplements you can try. But as always, you should talk to your doctor before starting any new medication or supplement, whether it's prescription or over-the-counter. Now, when it comes to the science, we looked into this, and I gotta say, there's not a lot of strong evidence that magnesium supplements will actually help you sleep. They might help you manage pain, they might help you lower your stress levels, or work to get your muscles to relax. And maybe it's those things then that help you get some better sleep. I'm Dr. Sanjay Gupta, helping you live a better life.
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0: girl.
1: My name is Tori D, and I love it when men beef with each other. Like, when they just have, like, absolute fights with each other, especially when it involves Gavin Adcock and Zach Bryan. So, you know, the two of them have been going back and forth for the last couple of years, actually, both online and in person. Nobody's going to ever be able to forget the spider monkey climbing the fence of Zach Bryan towards Gavin Adcock. However, Gavin was at the Folds of Honor charity baseball game recently and was asked two questions. Who would you pick to be on your baseball team if you had one? And who would you not pick? And I don't really care about who he would pick to be on his team. I care about who he doesn't want, because he just plainly looked at the camera and said, Zach Bryan.
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3: Killing Me, actually, I wrote here at the ranch as well. I just kind of run around hunting. We're actually in the middle of another song, and I started playing that melody just kind of out of nowhere. And I stopped both of them, and I said, this melody, I don't know where this just came from, but we got to chase it. Whenever that just kind of fell out of my brain and chased that whole idea and turned out to be a great song on the record.

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boys, and they said, you know, all the others went and cashed out. We got the subdivision all mapped out. It'll sit right here on this land, and you could leave town a rich man. And he said, boys, whatever you're offering, it won't be enough.

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Guy with a Girl by Blake Shelton. That's how I want my next relationship to be, because I need a man who understands that I am always going to be the center of attention in every single room that I walk into, mainly because I light it up, much like they say on those 48 Hours documentaries. You always lit up a room. Unfortunately, that's what happens when I walk into a room most of the time.

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0: I've got good news for the follicularly challenged men out there. My name is Tori D. You heard me right. Follicularly challenged, because it is now sexual harassment to call a man bald. Okay. And I understand that. I get that. I do. I understand that. But what I'm here to tell you is there are places that you can go for that. And none of them involve getting on a plane and going to Turkey. You might have to go to Seattle, though, because apparently Seattle hosts bald men meetups where people can meet up and shave their heads, wax their heads, be around like follicular people. Okay. Also, there is head rubbing going on there. Consensual head rubbing. People walking around saying, if you want your scalp massaged, I'll do it for you as long as you're bald. Bald meetups. There you go.
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18: Temperatures overnight dipping into the middle 60s. We will see winds from the south gusting upwards to 20 miles per hour. And as we push into our Thursday, another chance of seeing scattered showers and storms across the area. I'm KSNT 27 News Storm Track Meteorologist Ashton Rizzo.
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me about Russell Dickerson. My name is Tori D. I love me some Russell Dickerson, mainly because I love the way he loves his wife. 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

0: Do you have a forever crush? Because I do, and it's that man right there. That's Dustin Lynch with Riding Roads. My name is Tori D, and I think I've had a crush on him since he first hit the scene with Cowboys and Angels. Not my favorite song. She Cranks My Tractor was my favorite song from that era. And that's probably also why I like Dustin Lynch.
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22: Did you know that almost half the vegetables and more than three quarters of the fruit that we eat in this country come from just one state, California? Yeah, it's true. And according to a new report by the Environmental Working Group, a health advocacy organization, a lot of this produce is tainted with PFAS, which are sometimes referred to as forever chemicals. Why? Well, the EPA says pesticides keep America's food supply safe, abundant, and affordable. And of course, these chemicals are used in every state, not just California. Now, if you are worried, though, about how much you're consuming, the best thing to do is to buy organic produce, if and when you can. Organic or not, you should rinse all fruits and vegetables under running water. Don't use any soap. And as one epidemiologist told us, use a brush on sturdier items like carrots, potatoes, and cucumbers. I'm Dr. Sanjay Gupta, helping you live a better life.
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0: Gotcha some Luke Holmes right there with Back in the Saddle. My name is Tori D, and he is back in the saddle with Changing Diapers, Mr. Dad, Monday through Friday.
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Williams doesn't come out with a line of hair care products, that's a missed opportunity right there. 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

It is Kiki Garcia hanging with you. Are you having a great week? I know this week is going by quick, isn't it? I know. I'm not hating on that at all. I've got Bailey Zimmerman coming up, Chase Matthew, right now Randy Houser with How Country.

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0: Colorado, it's Bailey Zimmerman. Do not bring up Bailey Zimmerman's name if you happen to be in Albuquerque, New Mexico. I'm just saying. They're still a little salty about him canceling his show 2 hours before he was supposed to hit the stage. Yeah, not cool. Speaking of not cool, if you're going out on a first date this weekend, I know the weekend's right around the corner. Don't bring up your ex, okay? It's the ultimate kiss of death to any budding romance, according to the experts. Bringing up your ex is going to send the message that you're not over them, and that is going to scare someone away. So if you are looking for love this weekend and you're going out on a first date, don't talk about the ex, okay? Why? It's in your rear view anyway. We are looking forward at all times. I was talking to my daughter about this the other day, and she's so funny. I was talking about an old boyfriend she had, and she's like, that's the past. I am looking to the future. And you know what? She's right.
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Speaking of the coast, remember Five for Beach, you and me. 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

I've got music on the way from Ella Langley with Be Her, Thomas Rhett, Look What God Gave Her, What Would You Love to Hear? Kiki Garcia 26. You can find me all over social media. You can find me on TikTok. You can find me on Instagram. You can find me on Facebook. What else? Oh, I know, YouTube. YouTube. I know I've been sleeping on YouTube lately. I'm not anymore. Let me know what your favorite song is and what you would love to hear.

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It is Kiki Garcia with you. I hope you are having a great day so far. Luke Bryan coming up. I've got Ty Myers with Ends of the Earth. And right now, Keen Brown with Woman.

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0: country and she knows it. It's Luke Bryan. All right, speaking of exes, did we watch part two of Summer House, the reunion? Oh my goodness. Well, I will be honest. This one was kind of boring. Nothing really great happened, but I think the last episode next week is going to be a good one. I don't know. I just don't know what Amanda is thinking. And I know I say this all the time, but I just don't get it. She could have been the queen of this show. And instead, nobody likes her anymore, because why would she hook up with West? He is so gross. I just don't get it. I just don't understand it at all. But it was kind of boring, but I am watching the whole season from the beginning because, well, I need to look for all the signs now that she was cheating on Kyle.
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Do you have a guilty pleasure TV show that you watch? 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I just love it. What about you? What is your guilty pleasure right now? Let me know. Reach out on my social medias. 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
1: Had a feeling I could be someone.
0: And Kane Brown put some miles on it. But Shaboozy? Well, Shaboozy should not be driving. 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

0: 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Looks like the future is here. 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They're seeking out cancer cells and delivering a drug directly to it. So these are good robots, okay? These are not the bad ones.
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0: 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I got better.
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0: It is Kiki Garcia hanging with you. I hope you are having a great day. I've got Corey Kent coming up. I've got George Burge by request with It Won't Be Long. And right now it's Dierks Bentley and Hardy with Beers on Me.
1: Everybody's got a problem, so do I. But we ain't gonna solve them on a Saturday night. I just put a paycheck in the bank.

0: Rocky Mountain Low, it's Corey Kent and Co. Wetzel. I know a lot of people are looking forward to their summer vacations, but some people actually feel guilty that they're not at the office. I know, it's really hard. That's why we went on a cruise last year, and I didn't have to worry because there was no way I could do any work from a cruise because, you know, you're out on the water. The internet is not that good out there. But yeah, 14% of workers report feeling guilty about missing work while they're on vacation. I totally understand that because I am totally one of those people. I can't help it. And I would love to go on another cruise because that's the only way I truly unplug.
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I've got music coming up from Jelly Roll, also Josh Ross with Hate How You Look, and Lil Cash, I Love This Life. Ooh, Zach, that's going out to you. What would you love to hear? Kiki Garcia, 26, TikTok, Instagram, Great Day to Be a Girl on Facebook. You know you can always reach out. You can always send me a message. You can talk to me whenever you want. I will try my very, very best to reach back out. Sometimes it takes me a minute, but I do.

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0: Jackie is listening at work right now. She wanted to hear some Jelly Roll. That's Halfway to Hell. Requested music coming off of TikTok.
1: The U.S. Treasury quietly released its official financial report for 2025. 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

0: 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She wanted to hear some John Morgan with Kid Myself.
1: Hey, y'all, this is Brantley Gilbert, and this is my new song, Good Damn. Good Damn is a song I wrote with my good friends Brock Berry Hill, Taylor Phillips, and a fella you might know by the name of Hardy. And it's a song about shooting a shot. Long story short, hope y'all dig it.

0: What's up, y'all? It's Brantley Gilbert, and you just heard my new song, Good Damn. 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

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Mike's got this.

It's traditional romance for the win. We're going to talk about it in three songs. Right now it's Ella Langley and Morgan Wallen. I Can't Love You Anymore.

0: What if we don't? It's Ashley McBride. Okay, so I think we could all agree that times have definitely changed. Most people, though, they still find dating traditions romantic. Yeah, 95% of people think holding a door open on a date is romantic. Also, 93% feel that public displays of affection are romantic as well. And 82% think that paying for your date is romantic. So romance isn't dead. It's just, you know, we're kind of changing the way we do some things. Maybe we're finding love on dating apps instead of maybe in person. But think about it. I mean, where do you meet people anymore? It's really hard. Some of us do work from home. Some people don't go to an office traditional every day. It's hard. It's hard to meet people. So maybe we're not meeting people in the same way, but we still want that romance for sure. I love this.
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Hey, y'all, I'm Chase Matthew. Here's my new song, Holding It Down. Holding It Down is about the small town heroes and realizing you don't got to leave your small town to be a hero. I'm talking the firefighters, the EMS, the police, the teachers, the doctors, the nurses, and everybody else in between that keeps a small town going on a daily basis.

0: What's up? I'm Chase Matthew. You just heard my song, Holding It Down.
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0: 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Today's Hot Country on Topeka's new 102.9 Cat Country. She said.

much of anything is bad, except you can never get too much hot country music. 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

It is Kiki Garcia hanging with you. I hope you are having a great day so far, bestie. I know it's always good when we are together. I've got Morgan Wallen on the way, some Hardy. Right now, Chris Jansen with Done.

0: don't we? It's Morgan Wallen music. Oh my gosh, your cat could help you live longer. Finally, cat people for the win, right? People who own a cat are 40% less likely to die of a heart attack because the pet actually eases your anxiety. Yeah, cats are very soothing, just so you know. I know they don't get a very good rep, but they are really, really good for us, and that's just the way it is. I love my cat, Charlie. He's got an attitude, like, that's for sure. He's not, like, the easiest cat in the world, but he wants to be. He wants to be cuddly and snuggly, but he's just not. And you know what? That's the way he is.
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1: Boots off, it's John Party music. I've got Riley Green on the way. I got Dierks Bentley with Somewhere on a Beach. And I've got your requests as well. Kiki Garcia 26, Great Day to Be a Girl on Facebook. You can find me all over the place. Let me know what you're doing, what your favorite song is. I'm going to try my very, very best to get your favorite song on the radio. But you gotta let me know what it is first. So make sure you are reaching out.

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0: 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That's a request going out to Claire. She is working and she is ready for the weekend because she's got 3 days off this weekend. Way to go, Claire. How did you do that? I love this for you.
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0: it is time for me to move out of here. Have a great day. Please be safe. And of course, I'm going to talk to you soon.
1: Yo, it's Russell Dickerson. This is Worth Your Wild. 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

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Then you're going to need a truck that still works. 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Good thing country music's got you covered. 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

0: 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All right, what is an iconic music library worth from a big-time star? In this case, Garth Brooks. Well, I think we're about to find out. This came from the Wall Street Journal. That Garth is considering selling his publishing rights. Okay, so that includes his songwriting and his recorded music. And it looks like he wants $2 billion, billion with a B, to sell off all those hits he's had through all the years. Now, you can imagine if he's able to do it, or if somebody is able to like meet that price, you'll start to see his music everywhere because you don't see it like in commercials or like on the streaming or whatever. Like it's not there. You hear it here on the radio, but like that's about it. If he winds up selling it, and he gets that price, about $2 billion, you'll begin to hear that music a lot more places. For a little bit of reference, if you go back 2 years, Queen sold their catalog, for about $1.25 billion. Before that, Michael Jackson had the record. The Jackson estate got $750 million for a 50% stake in his catalog. From what I'm reading, it sounds like Garth is open to selling all of it for the $2 billion. Man, Friends at Low Prices is going to be in like every commercial if they wind up doing this sale.
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8: 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But are they safe? And do they really work? Well, first, let's talk about actual magnesium. That's an essential mineral that is needed for more than 300 different processes in the body, according to one dietitian. And most people get enough of it simply from the foods they eat. Now, if you're not getting enough, there are a few different types of supplements you can try. But as always, you should talk to your doctor before starting any new medication or supplement, whether it's prescription or over the counter. Now, when it comes to the science, we looked into this, and I gotta say, there's not a lot of strong evidence that magnesium supplements will actually help you sleep. 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And maybe it's those things then that help you get some better sleep. I'm Dr. Sanjay Gupta, helping you live a better life.
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3: Good morning and happy Thursday. I'm Savannah Meyer for 27 News. This year has been tough for crops so far, and it just got more difficult for some. Storms on Monday brought hail and high winds to parts of Kansas, taking a toll on wheat strained by dry weather and late freezes. Some farmers say they are thankful that their land is split between wheat and other crops. They say the heavy rain isn't likely to damage their corn, but they may have to replant milo, having just put it in the ground and does not do well with wet ground this early in its life cycle. But when it comes to wheat, the outlook before Monday's storms put his yield between 38 and 40 bushels a net, loss of $50 to $70 per acre. One farmer is still working on the damage assessment. For more on this story, visit ksnt.com.

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choose in Texas. You know, not every country singer gets into it to be famous. I kind of get the sense that Ella Langley might be one of those. She did an interview recently and talked about trying to find her footing with this newfound fame. I got the sense she just got into it to be a singer, and now she's become a lot more than a singer. She's a star.

0: cowgirl.
1: There's cowgirl from Parmalee. Hey, it's Raj, right? Thursday, nearly the weekend, right? When do you consider the start of the week? I bring it up because I saw a new poll where over half of people said they consider Monday to be the start of the week, and that would make sense. It's the start of the work week that goes Monday through Friday, but just under half said Sunday, and that's because, well, our calendars all start with Sunday. That's like officially the start of a new week, right? So what do you think? Do you think of Sunday as the start of the week? Or is it Monday? Because really the weekend is all grouped together. I'll tell you what screws me up sometimes. Sometimes you'll go on like digital calendars, you know, like scheduling things in emails or whatever. And they're trying to be cute here, logical, and they start a week with Monday, which again, I can understand from a like work standpoint. It makes sense. But we've all become so trained from the time we were in like elementary school to look at a calendar and know it goes from Sunday to Saturday. It always screws me up. And I wind up clicking on the wrong date and I'm thinking it's Tuesday, right? Oh, it's the second one here. It should be Tuesday. But no, it should be the third one over. You see, I'm already getting mixed up just explaining it. We got to find one just uniform system here, don't we?
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15: A better life with Dr. Sanjay Gupta.
16: Heart disease is still the leading cause of death here in the United States and around the world. But what if there was something you could do earlier in life to reduce the odds of becoming a statistic? Well, here in the United States, tens of millions of adults already take a statin to lower their cholesterol. But new guidance put out by the American College of Cardiology and the American Heart Association now emphasize that treating high cholesterol sooner could significantly reduce a person's lifetime risk of heart attack or stroke. How early are we talking? In your 30s, believe it or not. Of course, you need to talk to your doctor about whether statins are right for you, but you should know that the evidence is really starting to stack up that shows the earlier you get a jump on reducing lifelong exposure to plaque-causing lipids and lipoproteins, the better the odds are going to be for you. Make sure you get your cholesterol checked. That's the first step. I'm Dr. Sanjay Gupta, helping you live a better life. Come.
17: Highs today climb into the middle 80s with a south wind gusting as high as 25 miles per hour. We enter our active pattern today where we'll see hit or miss thunderstorm chances starting this afternoon, lasting throughout the evening hours and then the overnight hours as well, and another storm chance on Friday. I'm 27 News Storm Track meteorologist Eli Miller.
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There's Luke Combs with Back in the Saddle. Hey, it's Raj. You know, Luke's got a ton of kids. He's, you know, they love like posting on Instagram, he and his wife, about their kids. Got their newest one this year and how he's had to like juggle touring and that sort of stuff. And in the case of Luke Combs, this is, and I'm using air quotes, just being a country star, not other things in the way. The reason I bring that up, Riley Green was recently asked about, you know, potentially having a family. And right now, Riley Green is obviously making country music and touring, but he's doing the acting thing now. He was on Marshall's. He's looking to do other acting projects, and he's going to be a judge on The Voice. He was asked about family, said he was interested in starting one, but right now with all of his travel, he's bouncing back and forth all over the country. He doesn't know how he would be able to do it, which totally makes sense to me. But he does want to eventually settle down and have a family, just Riley Green. And I feel like this is that meme that you see on the internet from the Hunger Games. the one with Jennifer Lawrence is like, I volunteer, I volunteer. I feel like that's a lot of ladies throughout the country who would be open to maybe being that special person that Riley Green eventually settles down with.

0: maybe she'd have thought it through.
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Here's Corey Kent. Hey, it's Raj. All right, if you want to avoid getting into a fight with your spouse, here is one quick piece of advice. Don't roll your eyes. Psychologists say that's one of the most accurate predictors of divorce.

0: There's Morgan with 20 cigarettes. Hey, it's Raj. Summertime. You might be going out for picnics soon. Well, if you haven't gone on a picnic in a while and you're like, ah, what do I, you know, put in the picnic basket to take out to the picnic? Some items are getting more popular and some are getting less popular. For example, less popular, Spam, corned beef. How about cheddar cheese slices, mayonnaise, potato salad? These are all items that are dropping in popularity amongst picnic foods. All right, so you're wondering, well, what's getting more popular? Olives, breadsticks, hummus, salami among the items that are getting more popular as you're planning that next summer picnic.
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11: Good morning and happy Thursday. I'm Savannah Meyer for 27 News. This year has been tough for crops so far, and it just got more difficult for some. Storms on Monday brought hail and high winds to parts of Kansas, taking a toll on wheat strained by dry weather and late freezes. Some farmers say they are thankful that their land is split between wheat and other crops. They say the heavy rain isn't likely to damage their corn, but they may have to replant milo, having just put it in the ground and does not do well with wet ground this early in its life cycle. But when it comes to wheat, the outlook before Monday's storms put his yield between 38 and 40 bushels a net, loss of $50 to $70 per acre. One farmer is still working on the damage assessment. For more on this story, visit KSNT.com.

We've got Brown. Put some miles on it. And that's just some of the bees. Country music's got you covered. Today's Hot Country on Topeka's new 102.9 Cat Country.

It's Raj. Right, Riley Green's up next, and we know he's going to be a coach on the upcoming season of The Voice. But what do we expect from him? We've seen him act, but that's like a whole different skill set. You have to be, you know, kind of on your feet. You got to be funny. You got to be charming, but you also have to deliver some kind of critical feedback. How do you think Riley's going to do?

0: There's Chris Stapleton. Hey, it's Raj. All right, we are into the summer. You may have summer travel plans. Well, we have some good advice from a man named Barry who has visited every country on Earth except one. He has not visited North Korea, but he's visited everywhere else. So what do you ask the guy who's visited every country in the world? Well, you ask him, like, what do you pack, dude? Like, what do I do to plan to travel all across the world? And he said these are the five items that you got to have. Number one, a portable power bank, because you never know when you're not going to have electricity. Number two, he swears by having a backpack instead of rolling luggage, because some roads and airports just aren't roller bag friendly. I will co-sign that backpack, way more comfortable. All right, next up, wool t-shirts. Seems specific, but he says you can wear them for days without smelling. Number four, earplugs for noisy hotels and city streets. I would have thought maybe he would have said headphones, but he said no earplugs. And finally, he said instant coffee packets for when there's an emergency.
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11: Recent survey conducted by Common Sense Media found one-third of teenagers prefer AI companions over humans for serious conversations. There's a term for that, social offloading. And experts we talked to warned that this habit could be stunting emotional growth, leaving an already isolated generation who came of age during the pandemic even less prepared for the messiness of human interaction. Sure, AI can help you polish whatever it is you're looking to say, but that's not very human, right? It's the messiness that makes our interactions with each other so real. It's also what makes them so validating, help us to develop our confidence, our voice, our deep bonds with each other. Psychiatrists we talked to encouraged turning to family or friends when you're struggling to express yourself. They are keen to help. I'm Dr. Sanjay Gupta, helping you live a better life.
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13: Lows. Highs today climb into the middle 80s with a south wind gusting as high as 25 miles per hour. We enter our active pattern today where we'll see hit or miss thunderstorm chances starting this afternoon, lasting throughout the evening hours and then the overnight hours as well. Another storm chance on Friday. I'm 27 News Storm Track meteorologist Eli Miller.
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0: There's Jason Aldean. Hey, it's Raj, and we've got another Florida Man story. These stories start with a Florida man, and they end with some sort of hijinks. In this case, it was outside of a Taco Bell, and this video, by the way, has gone viral. A shirtless older gentleman wearing a kilt is upset outside of the Taco Bell when someone called him a mean name that has something to do with drugs. And he said he was an electrician, and he threatened to go in and shut down all the power at the Taco Bell. Well, some people challenged him to do it. And guess what he did? He did, allegedly. Because the employees got the guy to leave the Taco Bell. He slammed the door on the way out. And then a few seconds later, click, the power went out in the Taco Bell. Total blackout. Don't tempt people, especially crazy people, especially crazy.
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0: Here's Morgan. Hey, it's Raj. All right, so I'm not a huge fan of like spicy things, so I laughed a little when I saw that Listerine is adding spice levels, which is interesting, I guess, for me, because when I do gargle, I kind of like the burning sensation. I think it makes me feel like, I'm doing something efficient. I'm doing something good. I'm cleaning my mouth out. Well, the new Listerine spice levels are going to be intense, mild, and extra mild. Which makes me wonder, like what's in the extra mild list? Is it just like water? Is it like watered down Listerine? I mean, I've tried the mild stuff, and sometimes I don't feel like it gives me the full clean as just the OG Listerine, where it kind of feels like stuff is bubbling on your gums. That's what I like. Give me a good thorough cleaning.
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4: Good morning and happy Thursday. I'm Savannah Meyer for 27 News. This year has been tough for crops so far, and it just got more difficult for some. Storms on Monday brought hail and high winds to parts of Kansas, taking a toll on wheat strained by dry weather and late freezes. Some farmers say they are thankful that their land is split between wheat and other crops. They say the heavy rain isn't likely to damage their corn, but they may have to replant milo, having just put it in the ground and does not do well with wet ground this early in its life cycle. But when it comes to wheat, the outlook before Monday's storms put his yield between 38 and 40 bushels a net, loss of $50 to $70 per acre. One farmer is still working on the damage assessment. For more on this story, visit KSNT.com.

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0: Ry Myers with Ends of the Earth. Hey, it's Raj. You know, we're into June now, so we're fully, like, summer-minded, right? What kind of summer are you planning? Because every research study I find, including this one I just read about earlier today, seems it's pretty split on what people are planning to do and also what they like doing. So it seems like a lot of people are looking forward to, like, backyard barbecues, pizza nights, that sort of thing. Social but easygoing is a popular phrase that it seems like a lot of people are looking for, at least this summer, like a relaxed, low-pressure summer, social but easygoing.
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3: Well,
15: highs today climb into the middle 80s with a south wind gusting as high as 25 miles per hour. We enter our active pattern today where we'll see hit or miss thunderstorm chances starting this afternoon, lasting throughout the evening hours and in the overnight hours as well, and another storm chance on Friday. I'm 27 News Storm Track meteorologist Eli Miller.
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Nick is paving the road to your future, and it's all dirt roads ahead. Unless it's been raining, then it's all muddy roads ahead, but that's okay. 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

0: There's Shaboozy. Hey, it's Raj. I'm what's considered an elder millennial because I'm in my early 40s, so I missed the Pokemon phase. I didn't experience that, but I know how popular it is. And apparently people are coming back to it. The millennials are coming back to it. And now they got a little bit more money. I was reading about this earlier today that Pokemon's having like a resurgence because of people in their like mid to late 30s, early 40s that grew up with it. And now they have money and they're introducing their kids to it. Not to mention like crypto investors and influencers and stuff that are all getting into Pokemon. Now, I was a big sports card collecting fan as a kid. So they want to bring that back. I got boxes and boxes of old, like, football cards and baseball cards and basketball cards, and they're probably not worth anything. But, man, if you want, like, a 1991 Rumeel Robinson card, I've...
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8: A better life with Dr. Sanjay Gupta.
9: Eating a healthy diet is not only good for you physically, it can also keep your brain sharp as you age. According to a new study out of China, people who most closely followed the MIND diet slowed aging in key structures inside their brains by more than 2 years. The MIND diet is a combination of the Mediterranean diet, which we talk a lot about, and the DASH diet, which stands for Dietary Approaches to Stop Hypertension. All three of these diets are similar, but the MIND diet puts more of an emphasis on berries, beans, leafy green vegetables, fish, poultry, whole grains, olive oil, and nuts. You're not going to eat foods with a lot of saturated fat. We're talking cheese, butter, red meat, or anything fried. You really don't have to eat like this 100% of the time. That's the key. Just do the best that you can. I'm Dr. Sanjay Gupta, helping you live a better life.
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Hey, it's Raj. 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UC Berkeley apparently has cracked the case. Eggs and toast with jam. 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

0: 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There's a lot of jobs that I couldn't imagine doing, and one of them is being a 911 dispatcher. For one, you have to like deal with like really serious situations, right? And you got to like calm people down and like all that. But also think about just some of the dumb things that people would call 911 for, right? Well, enter BuzzFeed, one of my favorite websites, and they actually put together a list they found of some of the dumbest reasons people have called 911. For example, a lady called from the drive-thru at Wendy's because they wouldn't sell her a Whopper. Lady, Whoppers at Burger King, not Wendy's. And let's be honest, even if it was, that's not a good enough reason to call 911. Another guy called during a power outage to ask for the score of a game, which actually, like, the punchline is the dispatcher actually gave him the score of the game, which is pretty funny. But still, come on, dude. Not an emergency. Look on your phone. Not a reason to call 911. What are we doing here? How about somebody calling 911 because their Amazon package showed as delivered and it wasn't there? Not an emergency, not a reason to call 911. And the list just goes on and on and on, as you can imagine.
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7: A better life with Dr. Sanjay Gupta.
8: Slowly but surely, AI is seeping its way into every corner of our lives. One area perhaps I didn't expect is diet advice. A new study out of Turkey found that chatbots are recommending to teen boys and girls that they restrict their daily calories to dangerously low levels and eat a balance of nutrients that are kind of out of whack. Remember, teenagers are growing, one pediatrician told us. If they aren't getting enough nutrition, it can really stunt their growth on a number of levels. And in extreme cases, it can lead to significant health consequences. Large language models, LLMs, they are designed to agree with you. So if you're looking to lose weight, they're going to push you pretty hard in that direction. They also sometimes don't know how to tell the difference between good information and bad information. And you know who does? Your doctor. I'm Dr. Sanjay Gupta, helping you live a better life.
9: $1,000.
10: Good morning and happy Thursday. I'm Savannah Meyer for 27 News. This year has been tough for crops so far, and it just got more difficult for some. Storms on Monday brought hail and high winds to parts of Kansas, taking a toll on wheat strained by dry weather and late freezes. Some farmers say they are thankful that their land is split between wheat and other crops. They say the heavy rain isn't likely to damage their corn, but they may have to replant milo, having just put it in the ground and does not do well with wet ground this early in its life cycle. But when it comes to wheat, the outlook before Monday's storms put his yield between 38 and 40 bushels a net, loss of $50 to $70 per acre. One farmer is still working on the damage assessment. For more on this story, visit KSNT.com.

Derek's Hans Rodge. Saturday night, Evergy Plaza becomes an 80s rock party with the Big Rock Show. 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

0: There's Scotty McCreary. Hey, it's Raj. You know what's contagious when you're at work? Bad moods. Read about this earlier today, a Journal of Personality and Social Psychology, that bad moods tend to be contagious while you're at work. So if you want to have a more pleasant experience, try to stay away from other people at work that aren't happy to be there. By the flip side of it, if you're around people that are like really positive to be there and they're enjoying work, that tends to make your day go a lot more pleasant. You enjoy going to work. So, you know, it's just kind of like when you're in school, you are the company that you keep.
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18: A Better Life with Dr. Sanjay Gupta.
19: Slowly but surely, AI is seeping its way into every corner of our lives. One area perhaps I didn't expect is diet advice. A new study out of Turkey found that chatbots are recommending to teen boys and girls that they restrict their daily calories to dangerously low levels and eat a balance of nutrients that are kind of out of whack. Remember, teenagers are growing, one pediatrician told us. If they aren't getting enough nutrition, it can really stunt their growth on a number of levels. And in extreme cases, it can lead to significant health consequences. Large language models, LLMs, they are designed to agree with you. So if you're looking to lose weight, they're going to push you pretty hard in that direction. They also sometimes don't know how to tell the difference between good information and bad information. And you know who does? Your doctor. I'm Dr. Sanjay Gupta, helping you live a better life.
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8: Highs today climb into the middle 80s with a south wind gusting as high as 25 miles per hour. We enter our active pattern today where we'll see hit or miss thunderstorm chances starting this afternoon, lasting throughout the evening hours and in the overnight hours as well, and another storm chance on Friday. I'm 27 News Storm Track meteorologist Eli Miller.
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1: There's Darius Rucker. Hey, it's Raj. We all deal with stress, and we all know how bad stress is for us. The information's everywhere, but it's just sort of life, right? Like, you got to deal with it. So you find ways to try to de-stress a little bit, right? And everybody's got their different things. Some people like listening, like you are right now, to the radio, or maybe you enjoy reading a book, or I don't know, working out. Everybody's got something different, right? Well, for most people, though, a pretty whopping amount, according to a new research study, 85%, we have one thing we like doing: sitting down and watching TV. And I guess it's, you know, recommended. I mean, it's relatively harmless, right? You're just sitting down watching a show, helps you de-stress a little bit. I am curious, though, how much these numbers are going to evolve through the years, because so many people have transitioned from watching TV to doom scrolling. TikTok, Instagram, just scrolling along. I've had it at times. So like when my wife and I first got married, because she loved watching TV, and I'd come home and we tend to not watch a lot of the same, like the same shows we do watch together are an event. Like, ooh, a new Yellowstone show. We're going to sit down and watch this together. The rest of the time I'm watching sports, she's watching reality usually. But I've noticed sometimes I'll come home and the TV isn't even on, because she'll be on her phone, and I'll be like, ooh, I can claim the TV now because she's busy on her phone. And then 5 minutes later, I find I'm busy.
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Neither one of us looking for three little words, unless those three words were do not disturb. Check out was supposed to be noon, but we slept until three.

the performances begin today as CMA Fest officially begins, but the kind of kickoff to the whole week started with all kinds of fundraising for great causes, from the Celebrity Rock and Jock softball game to benefit Folds of Honor. How much was raised and who won? I'll share that with you coming up. And Darius Rucker put on his Darius and Friends event also on Monday to raise money for St. Jude, and that was pretty big, too. I'll tell you who appeared with him and how much was raised with that, too, coming up.

0: The spotlight's going to be on all these performances starting today and for the next few days for the CMA Fest getting started. But man, credit where it is due. The week began with two big events that raised so much money for two big causes. Folds of Honor, first of all, with the Celebrity Rock and Jock softball game. Team Military won that, and Riley Green was the captain of that team. They raised together like a $700,000 for Folds of Honor, so that's pretty big. Darius Rucker put on his Darius and Friends event and golf tournament to start the week also, with Lauren Elena and Jason Aldean and Mark Wills. It was quite something. That raised over $1 million for St. Jude, so you'd love to see CMA Fest week kicked off like that. 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

0: This year, America is 250 years old, and 4th of July is just a month away, so you know that's going to be big. Trace Adkins is going to perform during the Capitol 4th, and he's debuting a new patriotic anthem of his. And this week, I was reading, Tim McGraw also has a new patriotic song called Song for America that he'll be performing at CMA Fest. So we'll get to see it all during the TV broadcast coming up on the 25th.
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13: 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But are they safe? And do they really work? Well, first, let's talk about actual magnesium. That's an essential mineral that is needed for more than 300 different processes in the body, according to one dietitian. And most people get enough of it simply from the foods they eat. Now, if you're not getting enough, there are a few different types of supplements you can try. But as always, you should talk to your doctor before starting any new medication or supplement, whether it's prescription or over-the-counter. Now, when it comes to the science, we looked into this, and I gotta say, there's not a lot of strong evidence that magnesium supplements will actually help you sleep. They might help you manage pain, they might help you lower your stress levels, or work to get your muscles to relax. And maybe it's those things then that help you get some better sleep. I'm Dr. Sanjay Gupta, helping you live a better life.
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Yes, brand new one is Be By You. 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I hope it's going great so far.

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0: Another one to watch, that's for sure. New artist Vincent Mason, new artist on the rise, and more is ahead. 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
5: 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Millions more are caring for a spouse or partner 65 or older. Beyond the sheer numbers, this report, perhaps unsurprisingly, found a major difference in caregiver well-being between men and women. One psychologist we spoke to suggested thinking 5 years in the future and imagining where you are right now. Will you be glad you took something on, or regretful that you didn't? You also need to cut yourself some slack, he said, especially women. Don't try to shoulder all of the burden by yourself. You might need to ask for help before you burn out. You'll be so glad you did. I'm Dr. Sanjay Gupta, helping you live a better life.
6: By Aleve.
7: Highs today climb into the middle 80s with a south wind gusting as high as 25 miles per hour. We enter our active pattern today where we'll see hit or miss thunderstorm chances starting this afternoon, lasting throughout the evening hours and in the overnight hours as well, and another storm chance on Friday. I'm 27 News Storm Track meteorologist Eli Miller.
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That's new from Low Cash, and I'm Kathy Taylor. Still ahead, I've got that new Jason Aldean a little later on. Corey Kent also with his new one, and he also announced album details, so I'll share that with you too on the way.

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0: Jason Aldean, new one from his new album that just came out back in April. And man, have there been a lot of albums announced for September. Luke Bryan, Riley Green, both releasing albums in September. Corey Kent also, his new one with Coe Wetzel is on the way. He's also announced an album for September, which I'll tell you more about and play him too coming up.
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12: Did you know that almost half the vegetables and more than three quarters of the fruit that we eat in this country come from just one state, California? Yeah, it's true. And according to a new report by the Environmental Working Group, a health advocacy organization, a lot of this produce is tainted with PFAS, which are sometimes referred to as forever chemicals. Why? Well, the EPA says pesticides keep America's food supply safe, abundant, and affordable. And of course, these chemicals are used in every state, not just California. Now, if you are worried, though, about how much you're consuming, the best thing to do is to buy organic produce, if and when you can. Organic or not, you should rinse all fruits and vegetables under running water. Don't use any soap. And as one epidemiologist told us, use a brush on sturdier items like carrots, potatoes, and cucumbers. I'm Dr. Sanjay Gupta, helping you live a better life.
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Today's

0: Corey Kent and Co Wetzel teaming up for that one. And that is going to be on Corey Kent's upcoming new album. He just announced it this week. Heartland Rock and Roll is what it's going to be called, out September the 25th. Yeah, September is getting mighty crowded for some big album releases so far.
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Well, just about all of them, before they found success in country music, were on track to do something else for a living. You know what John Morgan was doing? Cattle ranching. This is his new one, Kid Myself.

0: If you haven't seen it yet, man, there's the sweetest video gone viral of the moment when Tucker Wetmore, coming up next, found out that he had won the ACM for New Male Artist. Thomas Rhett did the honors, surprised him with the news, and had another surprise for him, too. He brought his mom out, so his mom was there to share in the good news. Hearing her son had won for New Male Artist, that new Tucker Wetmore is on the way.
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8: For the ninth year in a row, Finland has been named the happiest country in the world. That's according to the World Happiness Report put out every year by the Wellbeing Research Center at the University of Oxford in the UK. Two other Nordic nations, Iceland and Denmark, came in at numbers 2 and 3. Now, having spent quite a bit of time in these countries over my 2.5 decades as a journalist, I can tell you that this is not at all that surprising. There's an entirely different way of thinking in these countries. We before me, you might say. In other words, the mentality is less adversarial and much more, we're all in this together. One other interesting thing that came up was that no matter where someone lived, the more time they spent on social media, the less happy they were. Want to smile? It's simple. Put your phone away for a bit. I'm Dr. Sanjay Gupta, helping you live a better life.
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10: Highs today climb into the middle 80s with a south wind gusting as high as 25 miles per hour. We enter our active pattern today where we'll see hit or miss thunderstorm chances starting this afternoon, lasting throughout the evening hours and then the overnight.

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0: Ever since it was announced, I'm so curious as to how these yacht rock songs are going to sound performed by Keith Urban. And we'll find out a week from tomorrow, the new album Flow State, with all these yacht rock songs. I mean, songs like On and On and Just the Two of Us and Steal Away. Magnet and Steel, he's going to be joined by Little Big Town on that. And there's a brand new song featuring Michael McDonald of the Doobie Brothers fame called We Go Back. So that'll be out on the 12th.
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19: A better life with Dr. Sanjay Gupta.
20: Slowly but surely, AI is seeping its way into every corner of our lives. One area perhaps I didn't expect is diet advice. A new study out of Turkey found that chatbots are recommending to teen boys and girls that they restrict their daily calories to dangerously low levels and eat a balance of nutrients that are kind of out of whack. Remember, teenagers are growing, one pediatrician told us. If they aren't getting enough nutrition, it can really stunt their growth on a number of levels. And in extreme cases, it can lead to significant health consequences. Large language models, LLMs, they are designed to agree with you. So if you're looking to lose weight, they're going to push you pretty hard in that direction. They also sometimes don't know how to tell the difference between good information and bad information. And you know who does? Your doctor. I'm Dr. Sanjay Gupta, helping you live a better life.
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a new Zach Taub, who was playing some softball on Monday, raised $700,000 for Folds of Honor during the Celebrity Rock and Jock softball game.

Well, up until just a couple days ago, the word was, with all these Florida Georgia Line reunion rumors, that maybe they'd perform together after the first of the year. Well, that potentially got bumped up, way up, to CMA Fest this week. I'll tell you what we know about a potential reunion coming up.

0: What started out as a rumor with fans going, nah, never happened, did become a reality when Rascal Flatts reunited, recorded an album, and toured, right? Well, could the same be going on for Florida Georgia Line? Looking that way, at least to some extent. You know what? This week, they may be doing a CMA Fest performance together. So, you know, it'll be nostalgic if nothing else. I do know this. Tyler Hubbard is on the bill for Dan and Shay's recently announced tour. Dan and Shay just released a new song. It's coming up in a few minutes, a new album, and yep, a tour as well with Tyler Hubbard on the bill.
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4: 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And there's perhaps no movement more fundamental than walking. It reinforces the alignment, stability, and coordinated muscle activation that supports how your body moves, whether you're doing strenuous exercise or simply going about your daily life. This is according to Dana Santis, a strength and conditioning specialist. Even though you walk every day, Dana does say you can make small adjustments to immediately improve your walking mechanics. So, keep your rib cage stacked over your pelvis. 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Allow your arms to swing naturally in coordination with your legs. Keep your gaze forward, your jaw relaxed, and then just breathe in through your nose and out through your mouth. I'm Dr. Sanjay Gupta, helping you live a better life.
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6: Highs today climb into the middle 80s with a south wind gusting as high as 25 miles per hour. We enter our active pattern today where we'll see hit or miss thunderstorm chances starting this afternoon, lasting throughout the evening hours and then the overnight hours as well. Another storm chance on Friday. I'm 27 News Storm Track meteorologist Eli Miller.
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1: Every day while you're working hard or out on the road, just taking on your day, we've always got your favorite country to go along with it. And I'm Kathy Taylor, once again, right here with you on the workday with all the country that's a must-have for it. 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Tomorrow, of course, the first Friday of the month. New music out tomorrow. Jody Messina is releasing her new album, Bridges. She's also performing at CMA Fest. It begins today and goes for the next few days.
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4: If you're caring for an aging parent, you may feel quite often that you're alone in what you're doing. But you're not, not by a long shot. According to a new report by the Pew Research Center, 10% of U.S. adults are caring for a parent over age 65. Millions more are caring for a spouse or partner 65 or older. Beyond the sheer numbers, this report, perhaps unsurprisingly, found a major difference in caregiver well-being between men and women. One psychologist we spoke to suggested thinking 5 years in the future and imagining where you are right now. Will you be glad you took something on, or regretful that you didn't? You also need to cut yourself some slack, he said, especially women. Don't try to shoulder all of the burden by yourself. You might need to ask for help before you burn out. You'll be so glad you did. I'm Dr. Sanjay Gupta, helping you live a better life.
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0: Luke Combs celebrating another number one with that one, setting attendance records at almost every place he goes on this tour, but he's got the biggest reason to celebrate of all coming up in a few weeks, as all dads do. Of course, Luke Combs and his wife welcomed a new baby not too long ago, just a little earlier this year. And yeah, Father's Day is coming up, so make sure you put a note on the calendar. It's on the 21st.
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0: Hey, Jackson Dean here, and my new song, Make a Liar, is out now. Y'all go check it out.
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Well, it sure is adding up, isn't it? Seeing country artists cover other artists' songs. In fact, a week from tomorrow, we have a whole album of Keith Urban cover songs. He's covering yacht rock songs for the new album, Flow State. And Bailey Zimmerman, too, just went viral for his version of Miley Cyrus's The Climb. Oh, you got to check that one out online. It's Chevy Silverado, and we are nonstop with your favorite country all day.

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0: There's always something when you look at the calendar of every day is something. Oh, and I just checked it out again today. At the very least, if there's not a major occasion being celebrated, it's helpful to know what's on the menu for lunch or for dinner. So whatever it is today, just, you know, cover it in cheese. Smother it in cheese. It's National Cheese Day. So yeah, there's always a day dedicated to this food or that. But tomorrow, well, tomorrow is really something. It's National Donut Day, but it goes way beyond donuts. National Donut Day, according to Holiday Insights, honors the Salvation Army lassies of World War I, where they served home-cooked food and provided meals to the troops to boost their spirits. So that's why tomorrow is National Donut Day. 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
7: You ever wake up in the middle of the night or maybe first thing in the morning and notice drool on your pillow? Unless you're sleeping next to someone who hasn't already seen all your good, bad, and ugly, it's probably not that big a deal and not anything to worry about, unless it's something that just started happening recently. When people drool at night, it's often because of a stuffy nose, acid reflux, or being a mouth breather. People who sleep on their stomach or side are more likely to drool than someone who sleeps on their back. But in some cases, drooling at night can be a warning sign of something more serious, like dental issues, sleep apnea, or even early symptoms of Parkinson's disease. If you're at all concerned about this, the best place to start is with an ENT doctor, an ears, nose, and throat doctor. They can recommend a sleep study to possibly get some answers. I'm Dr. Sanjay Gupta, helping you live a better life.
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9: Taco Bell.
10: Highs today climb into the middle 80s with a south wind gusting as high as 25 miles per hour. We enter our active pattern today where we'll see hit or miss thunderstorm chances starting this afternoon, lasting throughout the evening hours and in the overnight hours as well. Another storm chance on Friday. I'm 27 News Storm Track meteorologist Eli Miller.
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Well, SCMA Fest begins today. Ooh, the money raised for great causes began days ago. Darius Rucker held his golf tournament, and Darius and Friends concert raised over $1 million for St. Jude. And also that day, the celebrity rock and jock softball game raised over $700,000 for Folds of Honor.

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0: Well, well, more country artists on TV, and two of them are on the way. Soon we'll see Riley Green in his next TV thing, which is going to, well, his real next one is going to be co-hosting CMA Fest in a few weeks, that broadcast. But then he's going to be a coach on season 30 of The Voice. So he's on the way. And Luke Bryan, too, who's got a brand new song out, and I've got that one as well coming up.
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14: Slowly but surely, AI is seeping its way into every corner of our lives. One area perhaps I didn't expect is diet advice. A new study out of Turkey found that chatbots are recommending to teen boys and girls that they restrict their daily calories to dangerously low levels and eat a balance of nutrients that are kind of out of whack. Remember, teenagers are growing, one pediatrician told us. If they aren't getting enough nutrition, it can really stunt their growth on a number of levels. And in extreme cases, it can lead to significant health consequences. Large language models, LLMs, they are designed to agree with you. So if you're looking to lose weight, they're going to push you pretty hard in that direction. They also sometimes don't know how to tell the difference between good information and bad information. And you know who does? Your doctor. I'm Dr. Sanjay Gupta, helping you live a better life.
5: 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He's got socks. Give him a gift that really rocks. Treat your dad to a $5,000 basement barbecue or backyard upgrade. Pop gets to pick. 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
0: 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But Shaboozy? 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

Jason Aldean there with Don't Tell On Me. Kyle Hatch here to hang out with you on this Thursday. We are getting so close to the end of the week. I can help you out with a couple hours of great music. I got Vincent Mason, Wish You Well on the way. Dylan Scott, loaded, ready to go. First up, Morgan Wallen. Here's you.

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14: 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And there is perhaps no movement more fundamental than walking. It reinforces the alignment, stability, and coordinated muscle activation that supports how your body moves, whether you're doing strenuous exercise or simply going about your daily life. This is according to Dana Santis, a strength and conditioning specialist. Even though you walk every day, Dana does say you can make small adjustments to immediately improve your walking mechanics. So, keep your rib cage stacked over your pelvis. Avoid leaning over or arching your lower back. Allow your arms to swing naturally in coordination with your legs. Keep your gaze forward, your jaw relaxed, and then just breathe in through your nose and out through your mouth. I'm Dr. Sanjay Gupta, helping you live a better life.
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16: Highs today climb into the middle 80s with a south wind gusting as high as 25 miles.

0: We enter our active pattern today where we'll see hit or miss thunderstorm chances starting this afternoon, lasting throughout the evening hours and in the overnight hours as well, and another storm chance on Friday. I'm 27 News Storm Track meteorologist Eli Miller.
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You know, I've already seen the movie, and I know that this doesn't end all that well. There is a new generation of teddy bears that includes AI-powered ChatGPT. That way, your teddy bear can have a conversation with your kid, as long as the kid wants. Which is terrifying, because we've all tried using AI, right? 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

0: It certainly looks like something's going on with Post Malone. First, he dealt with Blue Dot Fever, like so many artists this year. Their tours weren't selling, and so they walked away from the tour. In his case, they said that him and Jelly Roll just weren't ready. But now he's announced an Australian tour, and he's been performing, had a performance last night. Really bizarre behavior. People are worrying it's an Amy Winehouse moment.
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19: If you're caring for an aging parent, you may feel quite often that you're alone in what you're doing. 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Beyond the sheer numbers, this report, perhaps unsurprisingly, found a major difference in caregiver well-being between men and women. One psychologist we spoke to suggested thinking 5 years in the future and imagining where you are right now. 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I'm Dr. Sanjay Gupta, helping you live a better life.
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0: Ella Langley was talking about her comfort TV show. She says it's The Office, the U.S. version. She was very clear about it. She said she tried watching the U.K. edition, and she just doesn't know if she got it. She said the humor is just different. But she loves Steve Carell as Michael Scott. She says his humor is where it's at for her. That's a good one. What's your favorite TV show? Or what do you go to when you want to binge watch something? Mine might still be Friends. I don't know. That just hit at the right age at the right moment for me.
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That's Chris Stapleton starting over. Kyle Hatch hanging out with you on this Thursday. I had one of those moments where you realize that it probably would just be better to start over with what you're working on. I was working on a project and it wasn't making any sense. I had to change directions, start over.

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16: Heart disease is still the leading cause of death here in the United States and around the world. But what if there was something you could do earlier in life to reduce the odds of becoming a statistic? Well, here in the United States, tens of millions of adults already take a statin to lower their cholesterol. But new guidance put out by the American College of Cardiology and the American Heart Association now emphasize that treating high cholesterol sooner could significantly reduce a person's lifetime risk of heart attack or stroke. How early are we talking? In your 30s, believe it or not. Of course, you need to talk to your doctor about whether statins are right for you, but you should know that the evidence is really starting to stack up that shows the earlier you get a jump on reducing lifelong exposure to plaque-causing lipids and lipoproteins, the better the odds are going to be for you. Make sure you get your cholesterol checked. That's the first step. I'm Dr. Sanjay Gupta, helping you live a better life.
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1: Highs today climb into the middle 80s with a south wind gusting as high as 25 miles per hour. We enter our active pattern today where we'll see hit or miss thunderstorm chances starting this afternoon, lasting throughout the evening hours and then the overnight hours as well. Another storm chance on Friday. I'm 27 News Storm Track meteorologist Eli Miller.
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So back in 2022 for the World Cup, only about 1 in 4 Americans was watching soccer. A lot has changed in just the past 4 years. FIFA thinks half of Americans are going to watch at least some of the matches during the tournament. It all kicks off a week from today.

0: ask yourself, what would Jelly Roll do?
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0: Well, stay country or die trying. Got Blake Shelton one step closer to catching up to Kenny Chesney with the most country number ones. That gets him to 31. Kenny Chesney's got 33. When that one went to number one for Blake, he actually broke out of his tie with Tim McGraw, who's got 30.
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18: If you're caring for an aging parent, you may feel quite often that you're alone in what you're doing. But you're not. Not by a long shot. According to a new report by the Pew Research Center, 10% of U.S. adults are caring for a parent over age 65. Millions more are caring for a spouse or partner 65 or older. Beyond the sheer numbers, this report, perhaps unsurprisingly, found a major difference in caregiver well-being between men and women. One psychologist we spoke to suggested thinking 5 years in the future and imagining where you are right now. Will you be glad you took something on, or regretful that you didn't? You also need to cut yourself some slack, he said, especially women. Don't try to shoulder all of the burden by yourself. You might need to ask for help before you burn out. You'll be so glad you did. I'm Dr. Sanjay Gupta, helping you live a better life.
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Lauren Elena has been opening up about so much. She seems like she's in a really good spot in life right now, and that's great. Because she was talking about how when she first came to fame at 16, she went on television. She did American Idol with Scotty McCreery, the whole thing. She said overnight people had a lot to say about her, making comments about her hair, her accent, her body, and that she didn't know how to handle it, which makes sense. How could any 16-year-old? But for her, she definitely had the last laugh because she was talking about how after she had a few years under her belt, she wrote a song about not caring what people on Facebook had to say about her. That song was Road Less Traveled, and it was her first number one.

Media Station. From the DM Injury Law Firm Studios in downtown Topeka, DM Injury Law. Mike's got this.

That's Ella Langley and Be Her. Kyle Hatch hanging out with you on this Thursday. A Thursday that happens to be my kid's 17th birthday. And I actually, I don't know if I'm proud of myself or incredibly disappointed, but this was the year that I lost touch with what he might actually want for his birthday. It's been driving me crazy. Been thinking about it for weeks. I ended up not getting him a thing because everything that I thought I was going to get him, I didn't think he would like it. So I told him, just tell me what he wants. 17 years, and that's the year that I didn't know what he wants. Maybe I'll figure it out again next year. Fingers crossed. Got to go.

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9: Highs today climb into the middle 80s with a south wind gusting as high as 25 miles per hour. We enter our active pattern today where we'll see hit or miss thunderstorm chances starting this afternoon, lasting throughout the evening hours and in the overnight hours as well, and another storm chance on Friday. I'm 27 News Storm Track meteorologist Eli Miller.
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almost at the Sphere, June 19th through July 11th. And he's actually doing something pretty cool for the military. 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

doesn't come out with a line of hair care products? 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

0: 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Are you an optimist?
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17: 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But are they safe? And do they really work? Well, first, let's talk about actual magnesium. That's an essential mineral that is needed for more than 300 different processes in the body, according to one dietitian. And most people get enough of it simply from the foods they eat. Now, if you're not getting enough, there are a few different types of supplements you can try. But as always, you should talk to your doctor before starting any new medication or supplement, whether it's prescription or over-the-counter. Now, when it comes to the science, we looked into this, and I gotta say, there's not a lot of strong evidence that magnesium supplements will actually help you sleep. They might help you manage pain, they might help you lower your stress levels, or work to get your muscles to relax. And maybe it's those things then that help you get some better sleep. I'm Dr. Sanjay Gupta, helping you live a better life.
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0: Not sure how I missed this story, but it's a good one. Luke Combs, before his Lambeau Field show, stopped at these kids. They were doing a lemonade stand, three boys. Bought four drinks from him, gave him a $120 tip. Good on him. But none of the boys knew who he was. The moms didn't know who he was either. He was dressed like he just came from a golf event, so they figured he was a golfer. It wasn't until the next day when it blew up on social media that the moms figured out who Luke Combs was. How cool is that, though? Luke Combs, biggest star in the world, just set a record at Lambeau Field for the most people ever at a show. And he gets to go incognito to a lemonade stand before and people don't know who he is.
1: 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Check it out. Easy to Love is about just embracing that wave of life and seeing where it takes you. Y'all ride it with me. This one's Easy to Love. Hope you enjoy it.

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That's Mike Shelton, boys around here, Kyle Hatch hanging out with you on this Thursday. We're getting so close to the end of the week. You got big plans for the weekend? I know we're getting into summer. We're just a couple of weeks away. You got to get the house all ready for summer. You got guests coming. Or you're just not going anywhere. And heck, you can have a yard.

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0: This is pretty cool. Ashley McBride sends her mom voice memos of her songs. And she grew up in a really conservative household. And so sometimes she, like, her mom not big on curse words. So she asked in her song Lucky SOB if she could say Son of a Gun instead. She played the song for her mom. Her mom agreed that it just wasn't right with Son of a Gun. She told her it was right and gave her permission to curse in the song. 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
12: You ever wake up in the middle of the night or maybe first thing in the morning and notice drool on your pillow? Unless you're sleeping next to someone who hasn't already seen all your good, bad, and ugly, it's probably not that big a deal and not anything to worry about, unless it's something that just started happening recently. When people drool at night, it's often because of a stuffy nose, acid reflux, or being a mouth breather. People who sleep on their stomach or side are more likely to drool than someone who sleeps on their back. But in some cases, drooling at night can be a warning sign of something more serious, like dental issues, sleep apnea, or even early symptoms of Parkinson's disease. If you're at all concerned about this, the best place to start is with an ENT doctor, an ears, nose, and throat doctor. They can recommend a sleep study to possibly get some answers. I'm Dr. Sanjay Gupta, helping you live a better life.
13: eBay. Temperatures will continue to cool back into the upper 60s, staying rather mild as we push into the overnight hours, and a hot day ahead of us for Friday. Temperatures topping off into the lower 90s with a few storms after dark. I'm KSNT 27 News Storm Track Meteorologist Ashton Rizzo.
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parties aren't always the happiest of places. There's a lot going on, lots of noises, lots of movement. But there's one city in the world that is considered the happiest, and that's over in Denmark. Copenhagen is the happiest city in the world. There was one American city that made the list, which is kind of surprising. It made it into the top 50, San Francisco. I don't know that I would guess that San Francisco is the happiest city in America.

music is paving the road to your future. And it's all dirt roads ahead. Unless it's been raining, then it's all muddy roads ahead. But that's okay. 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

0: Dierks Bentley has been granted the honor of wrapping things up for NASCAR with their Busch Light Summer Music Series. He is going to do the final performance Sunday, August 9th at Iowa Speedway.
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17: Eating a healthy diet is not only good for you physically, can also keep your brain sharp as you age. According to a new study out of China, people who most closely followed the MIND diet slowed aging in key structures inside their brains by more than 2 years. The MIND diet is a combination of the Mediterranean diet, which we talk a lot about, and the DASH diet, which stands for Dietary Approaches to Stop Hypertension. All three of these diets are similar, but the MIND diet puts more of an emphasis on berries, beans, leafy green vegetables, fish, poultry, whole grains, olive oil, and nuts. You're not going to eat foods with a lot of saturated fat. We're talking cheese, butter, red meat, or anything fried. You really don't have to eat like this 100% of the time. That's the key. Just do the best that you can. I'm Dr. Sanjay Gupta, helping you live a better life.
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0: I don't know how he's had time, but Vincent Mason has been working on new music. He had his own tour to start the year. He's out with Morgan Wallen now. But he dropped a new single called Don't Ask Me, his first new song since he gave us There I Go last summer.
1: Hey, this is Lee Bryce, and this is my new single, Kill the Man. You know, I love to write, and I pride myself on it, but I also love to just get an email or somebody text me and go, hey, man, got this song I just wrote, and it's something about it, or it's special, or I think you'd love it. And it's an honor when somebody would possibly trust me with their song. And the story behind them writing the song, I don't know. You know, I wasn't there. They wrote this song, and we were looking for songs for the record, looking for something that felt like it was a smash on the radio, but also had a whole lot of integrity. I just fell in love with the song, and there was no way around it.

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0: 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Mike's got this.

Ross, hate how you look. Kyle Hatch hanging out with you for a little while longer. Been a good week. We got a little bit of it left. 60 more minutes now than tomorrow. We got John Morgan coming up this hour. Kid Myself on the way. Put Scotty McCreary's song with

0: Good news is we don't have to kid ourselves any longer. If you go to the bar, you can actually lose some weight. Well, you've got to do one of the bar activities, though. If you go to a pool hall, shooting pool, you're going to burn 103 calories every half hour. So that's 206 calories an hour you're burning. If you play one of those Papa Shot games, those basketball games, that's 205 calories every half hour. And if you play darts, you would think a simple game. You're not doing anything, right? No, it's just like shooting pool. You're going to burn 206 calories an hour just playing darts at the bar.
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2: All-pro defensive end Max Crosby takes you beyond the field with exclusive insights.
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7: A better life with Dr. Sanjay Gupta.
8: Eating a healthy diet is not only good for you physically, it can also keep your brain sharp as you age. According to a new study out of China, people who most closely followed the MIND diet slowed aging in key structures inside their brains by more than 2 years. The MIND diet is a combination of the Mediterranean diet, which we talk a lot about, and the DASH diet, which stands for Dietary Approaches to Stop Hypertension. All three of these diets are similar, but the MIND diet puts more of an emphasis on berries, beans, leafy green vegetables, fish, poultry, whole grains, olive oil, and nuts. You're not going to eat foods with a lot of saturated fat. We're talking cheese, butter, red meat, or anything fried. You really don't have to eat like this 100% of the time. That's the key. Just do the best that you can. I'm Dr. Sanjay Gupta, helping you live a better life.
9: 50.
10: Temperatures will continue to cool back into the upper 60s, staying rather mild as we push into the overnight hours, and a hot day ahead of us for Friday. Temperatures topping off into the lower 90s with a few storms after dark. I'm KSNT 27 News storm track meteorologist Ashton Rizzo.
11: 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You and Topeka's new 102.9 Cat Country. Some things are just better together.

Zach John King is taking full advantage of his opportunities. He says he's really grateful for what Morgan Wallen has done for him. He says it's not only fun to get to play the shows, but he's studying Morgan. And now when his band and him, when they're out playing, he says everything's getting tighter. He says just more, he's more confident in their ability to turn heads. They're just playing so many great shows now. It's a lot of big energy to build up.

0: We play Luke. 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We play Lady.
1: In a 4x4 by you.
0: And we play the

0: Daryl has had a couple of emotional weeks because of his daughter, Bailey Ann. She turned 18, graduating high school, her final high school dance, all the things. He says some people were born to walk, some people were born to run, but very few were born to fly. But his Bailey Ann was born to fly. He says he can't wait to see the woman she ends up becoming.
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0: A better life with Dr. Sanjay Gupta.
1: Eating a healthy diet is not only good for you physically, it can also keep your brain sharp as you age. According to a new study out of China, people who most closely followed the MIND diet slowed aging in key structures inside their brains by more than 2 years. The MIND diet is a combination of the Mediterranean diet, which we talk a lot about, and the DASH diet, which stands for Dietary Approaches to Stop Hypertension. All three of these diets are similar, but the MIND diet puts more of an emphasis on berries, beans, leafy green vegetables, fish, poultry, whole grains, olive oil, and nuts. You're not going to eat foods with a lot of saturated fat. We're talking cheese, butter, red meat, or anything fried. You really don't have to eat like this 100% of the time. That's the key. Just do the best that you can. I'm Dr. Sanjay Gupta, helping you live a better life.
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0: That's George Burge and Luke Bryan. Ride, ride, ride. I'm Kyle Hatch. Going to wrap things up for me today, but when we get back in here tomorrow, we're going to be getting into our weekend. Really looking forward to that. Until then, make sure you take care of one another. Love one another and be well.
1: What's up? It's Parker McCollum.
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2: 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I just kind of run around hunting. We're actually in the middle of another song, and I started playing that melody just kind of out of nowhere, and I stopped both of them, and I said, this melody, I don't know where this just came from, but we got to chase it. Whenever that just kind of fell out of my brain and chased that whole idea and turned out to be a great song on the record.

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